for your truth. I see it all so clearly. I'm better when you're near me. You're closer than a brother. You love me like a mother. 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

0: Is that the only scars in heaven? 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
1: ERF Yes, da wo du bist.

0: it's not always easy. It's gonna hurt sometimes, but you'll make it. I promise you, you'll make it.
1: ERF Yes.

0: ERF Yes, da wo du bist.
1: They say hindsight's 2020, but I can say I knew what was coming. All the detours, all the clothes.